light, brimming with excitement. 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Unexpected

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I thought we had that chance if I took that last bus down to Rosemoon House in the midnight mist. Have you ever seen the stars in the city? Have you ever felt alone in the city?

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0: At the house with it, watching Santas.
1: Who you with?
0: On the couch with my favorite Santa.
1: Fuck that bitch.
0: 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Should I decorate her walls or log off to Pinterest? Never too late to meditate on emotional attachments.

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What am I giving? But answers come from those who make the rules that some of us must break.

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I really love New York City. She's lived and died so many.

0: Hey, Tim, it's Milne 690. I'm leaving a message. I'll call you back as soon as possible. It's an emergency. Real, real important. Call 911 because I can't help.
1: Deezer.

0: Can we get busy?
1: Till we dizzy.
0: Can we do this?
1: Like Brutus.
0: Take all this echo.
1: Gone.
0: Give me some static.
1: You get it.

Justice, kindness knows no shame. Know through all your joy and pain that I'll be loving you always.

But in the end, he let her face slide. He let her face slide from his mind. He came back to the cycles. Strengthless, expressionless.

tattoos on leather tan skin. Jesus Christ on a plastic sign. Fall in love again and again. Riding roads doing manual drive. Bad tattoos on leather tan skin. 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Early nights in white sheets with lace curtains. Capri in the distance.